know, every now and then I think you might like to hear something from us. Nice and easy. But there's just one thing, you see. We never, ever do nothing nice and easy. We always do it nice and rough. But we're gonna take the beginning of this song and do it easy. But then we're gonna do the finish.

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0: 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Put your hands in the air. 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
1: This is the story of my baker.

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1: I've heard people say that too much of anything is not good for you, baby. But I don't know about that. There's many times that we've loved and we've shared love and made love. It doesn't seem to me like it's enough.

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A devil may care, and I am just a devil with love to spare. So viva Las Vegas, viva Las Vegas. How I wish that

And I've had my last dance with you. Onto the empty streets we go. And it might be my last chance with you.

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Why you drink champagne? It tastes just like cherry cola. She walked up to me and she asked me to dance.